picture has the inner and the outer ego in equilibrium. You promised me so much that if I never come out of this, it'll make no difference. It seems to me that it is exactly 25,000.

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I will enjoy the luxury of this for one day. Tomorrow, I'll tip the scales. Tomorrow, the equilibrium will be finished. If I ever find it again, it'll be in the blood and not in the stars. It's well that you promised me so much. I need to be promised nearly everything for...

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I want to be deceived and disillusioned so that I may complete the upper triangle and not be continually flying off the planet of into space. I believe everything you tell me. I know also that it'll all turn out differently. I take you as a star in a trap, as a stone to tip the scales, as a judge that is blindfolded, as a hole to fall into, as a path to walk, as a cross and an arrow. Up to the present, I travel the opposite way of the sun. I travel two ways, the sun and moon. I take on two sexes, two hemispheres, two skies, two sets of everything. I shall be double jointed and double sexed. Everything that happens will happen twice. I shall be as a visitor to this earth, partaking of its blessings and carrying off its gifts.

it's blood red, and men are walking around on the rooftops. Everything above the horizon is clear to me. It's like Easter Sunday. Death is behind me and birth too. Equilibrium is no longer the goal. The scales must be destroyed. Let me hear you promise again all those sunny things you carry inside you. Let me try to believe that for one day, while I rest in the open, that the sun brings good tidings. Let me rot in splendor while the sun bursts in your womb. I believe all your lies.

your eyes, just like birds in the sky. 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

0: is the master of all the universe, and he is the answer to every situation. 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And I came to tell some daughters that Jesus is about to reach out his nail-scarred hand into your situation, and the hurts of the past, and the wounds, and the abandonment, and the
1: N'ayez pas peur. Un nouveau monde sonore vous ouvre ses portes. Tout est prêt à votre disposition.

We're in this, we got to get through it, and no one knew it would be this.

abdomen flocks of gormless tourists, letting loose howling gibbons on chiseled chins, clawing faces. These words are wasted scabworth, knowing it's not a war poem or bank loan or shank in the throat of a misquoted prime minister, climbing social ladders with a

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It's a flag, preening pretty boys, pouting clothing catalogues. See, nothing's only as it seems, preening pretty boys, pouting catalogues. Born upon a drawbridge, the Skywalk New Road.

0: Acid House. 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
1: 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Yes. Now this will be a real treat to him tonight.
0: Righto,
1: thank you, Sunrise. I should explain that Sunrise will let the gentleman come. Now, the gentleman is Sam. He is the husband of one of our sitters, and he comes every week. But his favorite method of communication is the trumpet. He thoroughly enjoys the trumpet. He's mastered it completely, and you'll be able to hear him in a minute or two how clearly he can speak through it. Well, here's Sam, and I say, here we are, here he is. And he's so pleased because it is a long time since we had the trumpet.
0: Hello.
1: Not in your recording.
0: Hello.
1: Hello there. Good.
0: Hello.
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What I'm looking for might never be clear, but when I find it, I have no doubt that it will be. I can still see visions I had from long ago, and I'll pick up on the scent of the place I gotta go. The only way to get there, I guess, is to go slow. Follow the direction the grasses grow when the breezes blow. 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I might have found the flow of life today, but something tells me I'll never know for sure. So I follow the allure of what's pure, the Tao of the here and now, the wasps that stop on my skin and don't sting, the butterflies that look me in the eyes like they got something to say. I never used to pray, but now I do. That when we're lost, I can feel this way.

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0: Perhaps we're only two to not be blind to the true design of the light that shines and the night that eclipses and the brightest stars within the ecliptic who sip the amrita and sail.

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0: turn early out and I'm trying to save her.
1: I got the coolest CNN. I ride everywhere.
0: There's no more there to die for truth. There's only to repent once again.
1: My daddy has a super rich.